0: RMF 2.
1: They say the holy water's watered down, and this town's lost its faith. 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
1: Słuchacie stacji RMF2.

September, 'cause music is my best friend. 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